0: Standby, Hungary.
1: Nan po ni DJ FM, The Ultimate Youngsters Radio.
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2: 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Request Richman BSPA ya kak. 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I am a Richman. 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

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Just what you wanted. Look at you, cool guy, you got it. 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